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from an Ace record entitled Dynamite, the Unsung King of the Blues. That was Tampa Red, and Please Try to See It My Way. Before Tampa Red, that was Walter Horton on the harmonica, recording for Sun Records on an LP called Harmonica Classics. That was In the Mood from 1952, and Big Walter Horton. All right, as we go back further into the older, more acoustic and Delta blues, we're going to hear next from Peg Leg Sam. This is from a Smithsonian Folkways collection. It's called Froggy Went A-Courtin'. Peg Leg Sam here on WEVL, Memphis.

Hey, Miss Mousie, will you marry me? 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Hey, Miss Mousie, will you marry me? Hey, Miss Mousie, will you marry me? Be good to you as anybody can be. Lord, Freddy. Doubt my uncle's consent. 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Freddy, I couldn't marry a president. That's the truth, though. Uncle told her he'd be all right. 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Uncle told her he'd be all right. Uncle told her he'd be all right. Man, they got married that very night. I was right there. All took a sail out on the lake. All took a sail out on the lake. 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I was right there.

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That's the truth, isn't it? Anybody ask you who sung this song? Anybody ask you who sung this song? Anybody ask you who sung this song? Tell them Peg Leg Sam done told

Well, often we're playing jug band music from Memphis, Gus Cannon and the like, but that was the Birmingham Jug Band and a song called Bill Wilson from a nice collection of jug music called Ruckus Juice and Chitlins. Before the Birmingham Jug Band, we heard from Irene Scruggs as well on the bottleneck guitar. That was The Voice of the Blues from Irene Scruggs. Let's hear from Willie Brown. Nice Delta Memphis, or Mississippi Delta blues musician. This is called The Future Blues from back in 1930. Willie Brown here on WEVL Memphis.

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1: Mississippi John Hurt and I Shall Not Be Moved. And we also heard from Sunhouse off of a Yazoo release called The Stuff That Dreams Are Made Of. That was the Mississippi County Farm Blues from Sunhouse. Here is Reverend Gary Davis from Recordings Made at Home. It was called If I Had My Way. This is 12 Gates to the City. Reverend Gary Davis here on WEVL Memphis.

0: Hey, huckle up, baby. 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
1: John Lee Hooker, recording back in the 1940s, that was Huckle Up Baby, plus Lead Belly, yes, Huddy Leadbetter, gave us the Dallas and Fort Worth Blues from a 1966 release called The Titanic from Lead Belly. Let's hear some more harmonica blues out of Sun Records. This is Joe Hill Lewis with Keep Your Arms Around Me, Mama, from 1952. Joe Hill Lewis here on WEVL, Memphis.

0: The Great Lakes Boogie from 1954, and Albert Blues King Harris. Great Lakes Boogie there from a release called Harmonica Blues Kings. Plus, we also heard from Sleepy John Estes on the Chicago Blues Scene, 1968. That was Everybody Ought to Make a Change from Sleepy John Estes. I got time for just a little more music. We're going to hear from Earl Hooker. This is Two Bugs and a Roach from 1969, telling us about the TB that he had back in the day. Unfortunately, didn't conquer it. We lost a great blues musician. Mr. Earl Hooker here, Two Bugs and a Roach on WEVL Memphis.
1: Hey, Earl Hooker.
2: Yeah, man.
1: Where you been so long, man?
2: Oh, man, I've been out there at 1919 West Taylor.
1: What you been doing out there, man?
2: Oh, man, I was out there messing around with Rand and Dr. Newhouse, man. I had to get rid of them two bugs and that roach I had.
1: How you do that?
2: Oh, man, I hit it something like this, Jack.

0: for me.
1: You getting down, brother?
0: I had to get down or get out of there with something.
1: That's what you call soul music.
0: That's right, baby. And that bug is soul, too.
1: Well, let me see you get a little funky with it now.
0: Okay, baby.

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1: What you mean, what kind of bull? That's so bull, that brother.
0: Yeah, take your slow.

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1: Boy,
0: he was a monster.
1: Another kind of book. He showed up in it 10 hours.
0: Right, baby. I think we got rid of him. Kill that bug.
1: So no.
2: I lost myself on a cool, damp night.

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We just heard several tracks from Jeff Buckley from his Grace album. We heard the Corpus Christi Carol. We heard his version of Leonard Cohen's Hallelujah. And we heard Jeff Buckley's own Lilac Wine. And up next we've got some music from Richie Havens from Wishing Well. This is The Well on WEVL Memphis.

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0: You were tuned to WEVL Memphis. Thanks to Judy for another excellent edition of Hawaiian Slack Key Guitar Music, which, as you know, is available on WEVL each and every Thursday evening from 8:30 until 9 p.m. when Judy brings us the very best in Hawaiian Slack Key Guitar Music. Thursday evening, 9 o'clock, thereabouts, time for the night train. I'm Stefan. I will be your conductor for the next 3 hours as we sneak the train out in search of all kinds of things. And as always, to get us started, who else but Mr. James Brown?
1: All aboard for night train!

And those were the Great Lake Swimmers off of New Wild Everywhere. We heard Easy Come, Easy Go. Before that, it was ZZ Top off of Rio Grande Mud. We heard Sugar Cold After the Rain Fell. And started the set with the Jay Giles Band from their release, The Morning After. We heard I Don't Need You No More. Right here on the Night Train at WEVL 89.9 on your FM dial and on the web, WEVL.org. 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
6: 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Before that public service announcement, we just heard from Booker T and the MGs off of Time is Tight. We heard a track called Sunday Sermon. Before that, it was Jay McShann from a release entitled The Last of the Blue Devils. We heard Confessing the Blues and started it with Mildred Bailey and Me and the Blues. You are up to date and back into the music with a 1997 version by Billy Bragg and Wilco off of their release Mermaid Avenue Volume 2. They are giving us their version of a 1942 Woody Guthrie composition entitled All You Fascists.

And that was Sapphire with the title track to her release, Ain't Gonna Hush. Before that, we heard from the original motion picture soundtrack, Marshall. We heard Andra Day and Common sing Stand Up for Something. Before that, the Resistance Revival Chorus gave us Joy in Resistance. And John Lennon did Power to the People, and we started it with Billy Bragg and Wilco off of Mermaid Avenue. We heard All You Fascists right here on the Night Train at WEVL 89.9 on your FM dial, streaming live on the web at WEVL.org. Back into the music with the Gadabouts and Eddie Brickell off of Lookout Now. This is called I'm a Van.

0: And that was the Christian McBride Big Band off of a release entitled For Jimmy, Wes, and Oliver. The number is entitled, what a great title, it's called Night Train. Before that, it was the Gadabouts with Eddie Brickell off of Lookout Now. We heard a song called I'm a Van right here in the Night Train, WEVL 89.9 FM. On the web at WEVL.org. And if you've been listening for any length of time, I am certain you have come to appreciate the very diverse and eclectic musical offerings available here on WEVL each and every day in a commercial-free format. 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
0: We're going to kick this next hour off with Traffic and the title track to their release, The Low Spark of High Heeled Boys.

And there's you, your dose of 70s rock. That was Tommy Bolin off of his 1975 release, Private Eyes. We heard Post Toasty. And Traffic before that with the title track to their 1971 release, The Low Spark, of the High Heeled Boys, right here on the Night Train at WEVL 89.9 on your FM dial. And streaming live on the web at WEVL.org. And changing tracks, as we are wont to do on the Night Train, going back to 1937-38 with Bob Crosby and the Bobcats with a very pertinent question. This is called Who's Sorry Now?

I saw you going down the street the other night. I wasn't going to Wyden Ben while I was going. You know I should have liked to latch on some of that good boogie-woogie tonight. You mean some of that fat boogie? That's what I mean. Well, that's what I mean.

0: American music, food, movies. It's hard to imagine our daily life without the influence of Latin, African, Asian, and other cultures. Fact is, the blending of diverse influences is the American way. So is the idea of opportunity for all. I'm Vanessa Williams, here to remind you that when people are denied these opportunities, that's discrimination. If you witness discrimination, call the U.S. Commission on Civil Rights at 1-800-552-6843. When we value and respect our differences, we all benefit.
1: 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Before that public service announcement, we just heard from Amos Milburn off of Rockin' the Boogie. We heard a song called Down the Road a Piece. And Bob Crosby and the Bobcats before that gave us Who's Sorry Now. And here is Buffalo Springfield.

And that was Bully with the title track to the release Atom Bomb. Before that, we heard from the Decemberists off of their 2018 release Traveling On. We heard I Will Not Say Your Name. Heard another one from the Resistance Revival Chorus. This one was Rich Man's House off of This Joy. And started the set with Buffalo Springfield and For What It's Worth, right here on the Night Train at WEVL 89.9 on your FM dial, streaming live on the web at WEVL.org. I'm Stephan, your conductor. If you have a comment, a question, or a request for next week, you can email me at Stephan@WEVL.org. Back into the music with Bob Seger.

And that was Israel Nash from Israel Nash's Rain Plans. We heard Who in Time. Before that, it was Trey Anastasio with Drifting. And started the set with Bob Seger from Against the Wind. We heard No Man's Land. And you are tuned to WEVL Memphis. You're on board the night train. We are a few seconds away from entering the third and final hour of this run of the night train. Glad to have you on board. And back into the music with Andy Fairweather Lowe and the Lowriders off of Zone O-Tone. This is called Dance On.

And that was Mose Allison with That's All Right from Mose Allison Sings. Before that, we heard from Fiona Boys off of Box and Dice. We heard a song called Juke Joint on Moses Lane. Slim Harpo before that with Baby Scratch My Back from a Best Of compilation. What else was in there? Yes, Huey Piano Smith and His Clowns from a release called For Dancing. We heard Free Single and Disengaged. And started the set off at the top of the hour with Andy Fairweather and the Lowriders off of Zone O-Tone. We heard Dance On, and you're on board the night train right here, WEVL 89.9 on your FM dial, on the web as well at WEVL.org. Back into the music with Luke Winslow King off of The Coming Tide. This is Moving On.

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1: 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Before that public service announcement, we heard from Taj Mahal off of The Natural Blues. We heard You Don't Miss Your Water Till Your Well Runs Dry. Before that, it was Anders Osborne off of Peace. We heard 47. The late, great John Prine in there as well. From his debut release, we heard Paradise. And kicked the set off with Luke Winslow King off of The Coming Tide. We heard Moving On. And we are moving on. Up next, I have a track from the brand new release of Citizen Jones. CD is called Downtown Ways. And we're going to hear a track called Hen House, which I am sending out to Miss Antonia, who is not on the night train, because when she's hearing this, it's very early in the morning. So she is on the morning version of the night train over there in Germany. And it goes out to Tim, but he's up in Ann Arbor, Michigan. So here you all go.

And that was John Boutte off of Good Neighbor. We heard his version of Southern Man. Mazzy Star before that off of So Tonight That I Might See. We heard Fade Into You. And started the set with a track from the brand new release of Citizen Jones. CD is called Downtown Ways. We heard Hen House. Right here in the night train at WEVL 89.9 on your FM dial and on the web at WEVL.org. We still have some time for a little bit of music. Let's get right into it. Here are the Kinks.

And that's going to do it for this run of the night train. I do want to thank you for listening, and most importantly, I do want to thank you for supporting WEVL with your membership and your donations. All of us working together make WEVL happen. And once again, thanks for all your efforts out there. Keep it tuned right here. Great programming coming up as usual. And if you're so inclined, next Thursday, let's jump on the night train again. And until then, take care of yourselves, take care of one another, and I'll see you on the radio.

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0: 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Good morning, Memphis, and good morning wherever you are. It's Friday morning, and it's time to get into the modern world.
1: It's a title track, anyway, of our second album. It's called The Modern World.

Good morning, Modern World. That was Wild Swans with Revolutionary Spirit. My name is Mitch, and you're listening to The Modern World on WEVL, and thank you everyone who's tuned in. Had a lot of check-ins this morning already, and I'll say some hellos in just a minute. We started our show, as always, with our international anthem, The Modern World, this time the live version from the BBC. By the Jam. After that, we heard Split Ends with I Hope I Never from True Colors, and then the Jesus and Mary Chain with April Skies off the Darklands album, and just before Revolutionary Spirit, we heard Tears for Fears with Pale Shelter off the Hurting CD. So I hope everyone is doing well this morning. I've already heard from Gary in Austin, Roxanne in Tucson, and she said she has a full crew this morning, so that means that Pickles and Martha are up and listening as well, I guess. Maria in Denver, 80 here in Memphis. My wife Grace is tuning in from Nashville this morning, and I also had a check in from Richard in Michigan, and I thank all of you for tuning in. If you're the only people listening, I thank you for tuning in. And if there are more people out there, feel free to check in with me as well. Let's get back into some more music. We're wrapping up Hispanic Heritage Month, so let's check out some Soda Stereo. This was a suggestion from Mo here in Germantown, Juegos de Seducción.

American music, food, movies. It's hard to imagine our daily life without the influence of Latin, African, Asian, and other cultures. Fact is, the blending of diverse influences is the American way. So is the idea of opportunity for all. I'm Vanessa Williams, here to remind you that when people are denied these opportunities, that's discrimination. If you witness discrimination, call the U.S. Commission on Civil Rights at 1-800-552-6843. When we value and respect our differences, we all benefit.

That was Public Image with Disappointed. Before Public Image, we heard the English Beat with Doors of Your Heart. And before that, Tom Tom Club off their Genius of Live album with Who Feelin' It. And before Tom Tom Club, we heard Yaz with Situation off the classic album Upstairs at Eric. And we started out this set, as I mentioned before, with Soda Stereo from Argentina doing Juegos de Seducción. We're wrapping up our coverage of Hispanic Heritage Week, or Hispanic Heritage Month, I'm sorry. It finishes, I think, the day before our next show. And our next show will be the first show of Pledge Drive. I will not be here because I didn't know it was Pledge Drive before my vacations were planned, many months ago. So there will be a substitute in here. I have someone who says he'll do it, although our station management may already have someone. So it'll be a surprise for all of us. I'll be tuning in with my wife and other friends from Mexico City next week. So I'm excited to see how it goes. Let's see. I've heard from some more people this morning. Chris in Sunbury, with some suggestions for future shows, which I will happily get to, but probably in November. Mo here in Germantown checked in, and Mo is also going to be in Mexico City next week, and we're going to go tour, Frida Kahlo's house together. So I'm super looking forward to that. And it'll be right after the show next week. And I also heard from Steve here in Memphis, and Steve works for emergency services, and he reminded me to pass along to everyone, if you have sewer grates near your house, you may want to clean them out because the leftovers of the hurricane are on their way here. A good thing to take care of if flooding affects your street. So thank you for that heads up, and thank you everyone for checking in. Let's get back into some more music with Talking Heads.

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2: como más de 3 feminicidios, 43 estudiantes fueron desaparecidos, crimen

And once again, the fastest 2 hours of my week are flying by. It's about quarter after the hour. And that was Pixies with Caribou. We started out this last set, long set, with Talking Heads, Memories Can't Wait, off the Fear of Music album. After that, we heard Kraftwerk with Trans-Europe Express, off the Trans-Europe Express. And let's see, after that we heard Love and Rockets with The Dog End of a Day Gone By off Seventh Dream of Teenage Heaven. And then just before Caribou, we heard El Gran Silencio, some Mexico ska with Estado de Emergencia. That's State of Emergency. So that's kind of my little wrap up to Hispanic Heritage Month. And I hope the ska people were listening this morning. My name is Mitch. You're listening to The Modern World on WEVL. And again, thank you everyone who tunes in faithfully, or if it's your first time. I'm happy you're here, and let me know that you're here. You can check in a couple of different ways. I have station email, mitch@wevl.org. You can also check in on our Facebook group page, The Modern World on WEVL version 1.2. And let's see, good old phone calls work as well. 901-528-1990 is our studio line. And if my hands are not otherwise occupied and I can talk, I will absolutely answer. So love to hear from you however that happens. Some good mornings. I heard from Melissa and Jordan from my work lunch group. Thank you guys for sharing the morning with me. And I also heard from Lee, former host of The Modern World. He's already up and out on the golf course. I'm only slightly jealous. Instead of commiserating, let's go back into some more music, and crank it up a little bit with some Sex Pistols.

And that was everyone's favorite anarchist band, Chumbawamba, Trying to Think Too Fast, with Mary Mary and that crazy outro. That was off their Tub Thumper album. We started out this last set with Sex Pistols doing Liar. So we had heard from Johnny Lydon earlier with Disappointed, Public Image, and now Sex Pistols, much earlier work. After Sex Pistols, we heard The with Angels of Deception off the Infected album, and then Golden Earring with When the Lady Smiles, and I think that was Golden Earring's last gasp. If they did anything after that, I'm unaware of it, although I haven't looked. So they very well may be alive and kicking still. After that, we heard Devo, some Akron, Ohio Spud Boy music with Through Being Cool off their new Traditionalists album. And as I said, we wrapped up the set with Mary Mary by Chumbawamba. My name is Mitch. 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I'll remind everyone that WEVL is a listener-supported station and a volunteer-run station. 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You can check out all of our shows on WEVL. We have the past 2 weeks' shows of all of our shows streaming, so you can check those out if you missed a show or want to check out different shows. You can also donate to the station. That's how we keep operating, is through your donations, you letting us know that you like what we do, and putting a dollar amount on that, and we appreciate it, and hopefully you appreciate what we do. Pledge Drive is coming up starting next week with this show, so you'll be hearing a lot more about it over the week after that. Let's see, I heard from Scott this morning. Scott, former host, two hosts ago, of this show, and I doubt he's listening because he's doing his own show, and I think he's in Kansas City now. But he's on the air as we speak. And I also heard from Kyle, checking in from Denver rather than Virginia this morning. So I think that's sort of a homecoming thing for Kyle. I'm not positive, but I think that's the case. I want to thank everyone for tuning in, and oh, also should mention Chuck is in the house. Blues Today is coming up after this, so you'll want to stick around for that. And before that, let's get back into some more music with some Jesus Jones.

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That was Ned's Atomic Dustbin with Not Sleeping Around off their Are You Normal album. We started out this last set with Jesus Jones doing Right Here, Right Now off Doubt, followed by Visage with Fade to Gray off Visage. And then we heard Aztec Camera's version of Good Morning Britain off the Stray album, and again, followed up with Ned's Atomic Dustbin. That's almost it for this show. I think I have time for one last song. And I just wanted to mention, if you go to our Facebook group page, The Modern World on WEVL version 1.2, you can check out our playlists after every show. And in that playlist post, there will be a link to my Apple Music account where I release the playlist after every show. So you can get a fresh playlist of new wave music and new wave adjacent music every week by following me on Apple Music, and I hope you will. Thank you everyone for tuning in, and let's see, what do I have time for? Let's take it out with some talk, and I'll see you all in 2 weeks.

All right, good morning. This morning, you are tuned in to WEVL right here in the great city of Memphis. And you were just listening to The Modern World, and you can catch that wonderful radio show every Friday morning from 6 to 8 a.m. right here on Funky Friday. I'm Chuck for 2 hours of contemporary blues and stuff. I try to play as much of the new stuff that comes out. And I've got a little bit today, but not a whole lot. But we're going to start out with Daddy Mac Blues Band featuring Billy Gibson. Called Slow Ride is the album. This is Black Magic Woman right here on WEVL Memphis.

All right, Bernard Allison there from his album Keeping the Blues Alive, and Tell Me Why. Jimmy Vivino before that, that included Joe Bonamassa. Going to be two of those days. Name of the album, and Blues in the 21st. Canned Heat from Final Vinyl doing You're the One, and Daddy Mac Blues Band with Billy Gibson from the Slow Ride album doing Black Magic Woman. I have new music from an individual named Max Hightower. The new album is called The Blues Chooses You, and this is Train Smoke right here on Blues Today, WEVL, Memphis.

0: Thank you very much, ladies and gentlemen. Enjoyed it. Thank you.
1: All right, that was the Andy T. Nick Nixon Band from the 36th Annual Blues Music Awards doing Going to the River. And the Andy T. Band from an album called Double Strike doing Hard Time is what I played. Mike Zito and Albert Castiglia, an album called Help Yourself. The Best I Can is what I played you. And Max Hightower, can't even say it. 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That's Tennessee state government fraud. All right, let's see. I've got one from a compilation disc, Greg Allman and Friends. And this one is Warren Haynes and Derek Trucks, End of the Line, right here on WEVL Memphis.

All right, that was the Bone Shakers. Live to Be This is the album. They saying I'm different. No, that's the name of the song. Room Full of Blues before that. Stepping Out was the album, and I've Got a Feeling was the song I played you. Duke Robillard from his new album, Blast Off, doing Feel My Cares. And we had Warren Haynes and Derek Trucks from Greg Allman and Friends doing End of the Line. 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All right, I have a new band called the Shaylin Band. This album is called Chapter 3. This is Make Ya Move right here on WEVL Memphis.

All right, Jimmy Thackeray there from the album Switching Gears, and It's My Own Fault. Melvin Taylor and the Slack Band from the Bang That Bell album doing Don't Clot Up On Me. John Primer, new album called Grown in Mississippi. Well, newer album. A Better Day was what I played you. And the Shaylin Band, a new band, new music. Chapter 3, name of the album, so it must not be a new band. I guess they have Chapter 1 and 2. Make You Move is what I played you. 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Let's see what I've got. I have Beth Hart for you. I love the name of this song, so that's why I'm going to play it. Never heard it. Wanna Be Big Bad Johnny Cash, right here on Blues Today, WEVL, Memphis.

How's everybody doing tonight? Having a good time? Here's something from the last record. This is called Comfort.

All right, Anna Popovich from the album Live in Amsterdam. That's an older album. Comfort to the Soul. Samantha Fish from Paper Doll in Sweet Southern Sounds. Galea Volt from the album Shout Sister Shout doing Shout, Shout Sister Shout. Beth Hart from an album You Still Got Me doing I Loved the Song. Wanna Be Big Bad Johnny Cash. All right, I have my last set about to happen here. Let's do some Tinsley Ellis from the album Devil May Care. This is One Last Ride right here on WEVL Memphis.

All right, you're listening to Bob Quartori and Friends, called Ernestine Blues, and Wild As You Can Be is the song. Otis Rush before that from Live and Awesome doing All Your Love. Tinsley Ellis from the Devil May Care album doing One Last Ride. Stay tuned as Eddie will be in just a second with Down in the Alley. I tell you every week to go out and hear some good live music. And if you do, please put money in the tip bucket. And if there's not one, please make one, pass it around. At least clap and let the band know you're there and you care. I'm Chuck. I'll see you next week on WEVL Memphis.

you. I've got a gal named Martha. Girl, and she lives up on a hill.

All right, welcome to Down in the Alley. My name's Eddie, bringing you rhythm and blues and soul for two solid hours, so stay tuned, please. Just heard from Rotary Connection, featuring the vocals of Minnie Riperton, before she became super famous with Loving You in the early 70s. That was called Living Alone. Before that, Johnson, Hawkins, Tatum, and Durr. Sounding like a law firm or something, but in actuality, a soul group from Columbus, Ohio. And we heard Your Love Keeps Drawing Me Closer. The Cleftones in there did Why You Do Me Like You Do. We heard Memphis-born Coco Taylor in there recording for USA Records, doing Honky Tonky. The Dean of Chicago Blues, Big Bill Brunzi, did one called Martha Blues. Heard from Howlin' Wolf, recording for Chess Records. And All Night Boogie. And all that was preceded by our theme song from the Clovers, Down in the Alley. And this show is Down in the Alley. My name's Eddie, bringing you the music. Let's get right back to more music. Let's hear from Sidney Joe Qualls.

0: Melting polar ice was a dirty look. Shrinking glaciers, a nudge. Dying forests, they were a tap on the shoulder. We got a finger in our chest from the rising sea level, and a sharp poke in the ribs from recent wildfires in Alaska. Then dying coral reefs and eroding coastlines pushed us hard. The drowned polar bears, that was a shove. Melting permafrost, that was a slap. Rising ocean temperatures and extreme weather, an uppercut. Then record-breaking heat waves hit us right where it hurts. Has it occurred to anyone that maybe the Earth is trying to get our attention?
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All right, before those important messages, we heard from a very young Betty Wright, 16-ish, I think, doing one called Mr. Lucky, Clarence Reed composition from 1967. The Meters, before that, we heard two from them. Heard a vocal Meters track called Mr. Moon, sung by the late, great Art Neville. And before that, one of the instrumental Meters instrumental classics, Ease Back, featuring Art Neville on the organ. And we heard Art Neville, just a solo Art Neville recording before that from the late 50s, one called Ooh Wee Baby. Before that, we heard from the Modulations, doing sort of a gospelized version of Shaky Ground. It's called This Old World Is Going Down from 1977. And Chicago's soul band and Al Green vocal doppelganger Sidney Joe Qualls did a great one called Can't Get Enough of Your Love, where the Brunswick Records house band imitates the high rhythm section to near perfectly. Perhaps no greater tribute, I guess. You heard it all right here on Down in the Alley and WEVL. My name's Eddie. I am bringing you 2 hours of rhythm and blues and soul. Let's get right back to more music. We heard Betty Wright doing a Clarence Reed composition. Let's hear Clarence Reed himself with one called Don't Be a Fool right here on Down in the Alley and WEVL Memphis.

I wanna hear you talk. Ha! I wanna hear you walk.

All right, it's Jimmy McGriff. Grooves in the background. Let me tell you, we just heard some great Philadelphia soul from the Love Committee. Darling, Come Back Home. The Triads before that. Did one called If You're Looking for Love. Heard a teenage girl group called Promise from 1975. Perhaps talking right back to the Triads, I don't know, saying, I'm not ready for love. Before that, we heard from Helene Smith, recording down in Miami, and The Pot Can't Talk About the Kettle. Perk Badger in there did one called Do Your Stuff, and we started that set off with Clarence Reed. Pre-Blowfly, and Don't Be a Fool. And you heard it all right here on Down in the Alley and WEVL Memphis. My name's Eddie, bringing you all this great music. Let's get right back to some more great music here on the program. Here's one from Chuck Berry.

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right, before that message, we heard from the Enchanters, and I Want to Be Loved, I Can Tina Turner, recording for Loma Records out in L.A., did A Fool for a Fool. Heard from Memphis Slim, one called Mean Little Woman, the Johnny Otis Orchestra was in there doing Rock Me Baby. Out of Philadelphia, we heard from Carolyn Crawford and Good and Plenty, Five Stair Steps, some great Chicago soul, and You Make Me So Mad. And Chuck Berry started us off with one called Big Ben. Presumably, I guess, named after his alarm clock. And you heard it all right here on Down in the Alley and WEVL Memphis. We've got just a little bit over 30 minutes left in this program, so let's get right back to it. And let's hear from Lorraine Ellison.

All right, another one from the meters there. Featuring the late, great Art Neville. It was a remake of a hit he had in the late 50s called All These Things. Remade for by the Meters for their 1976 album Trick Bag. For that, we heard from Floyd Jones doing Dark Road. Otis Rush was in there, some great Chicago blues with Homework. We heard Earth, Wind, and Fire, and Everything is Everything. Archie Bell and the Drells recording up in Philadelphia with MFSB and Company, and Let's Groove. Heard from the Soul Sations out of Phoenix, Arizona, doing Funky Nightclub. Ronnie Whitehead was in there, channeling James Brown, doing Out of Breath, and Lorraine Ellison with her soaring vocals on Stay With Me. And you heard it all right here on Down in the Alley and WEVL Memphis. That's going to do it for me. Stay tuned for more great music right here on WEVL. I'll see you next week. Bye.

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Welcome to the Out on the Side program for today. My name is Jeremy. And we started things off with something from Evie Sands from 68. That was Billy Sunshine. Why'd you leave me? This past weekend, not a lot of sun, so believe me, I get it. And we just heard Velvet Crush with a song called Worst Enemy. About 7 minutes after the hour, thank you for listening. And also, thank you for once again voting this station, WEVL, Memphis Best Radio Station, in the Flyers Best of Memphis poll, as recently announced. So I had a little bit of factual information to back up my intro, so there's that. But thank you once again. And we'll get back into it now with something from Gene Chandler.

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Some music from Duke Lop from the album, well, there's DOTS, which suggests an acronym, ELF. Maybe suggesting a collaboration between ELO and KLF. Wouldn't that be interesting? Anyway, the song we heard was Escape Velocity. Before that, we heard from the Kubas with Royston Rose and something from Devin Davis off of a rather awesome album called Lonely People of the World Unite from back around 05. The song we heard was Moon Over Shark City.

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Some from Swerve Driver just now. That song was called Time Attacks. And man, truer words, right? Before that, Fleetwood Mac from the Kill House album from 1970. That was the song called One Together. And we heard from Morgan and the Organ Donors before that. Another one of those try saying this 10 times fast sort of things. And from them, we heard a song called Mood Swingin'. You're listening to the Out on the Side program on WEVL. This is Jeremy. About 35 minutes after the hour. Again, thank you very much for listening. And if you have an idea for a request during the week, you can reach me at jeremy@wevl.org. Or if you are on Facebook, so is this program. You can find it pretty easily in the search engine. And follow the page. I keep playlists pretty much updated, so you can see what's been played, get an idea if you're relatively new here, and you can make a request that way if you're so inclined. We will hear something now from the Shivers.

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Webwise WEVL.org. We heard some brand new music. I'm not even sure this has seen a wide-scale release yet. Hopefully I'm not getting my hand slapped by the Goner folk, but that's new music from Ibex Clone. Their new album is called Gravity. I really dig it. And the song we heard was called Imaginary Water. Before Ibex Clone, we heard from the Valiants, a record that I think could be best described as Little Richard on the Street Corner. That song was called Frida Frida. And before that, we heard Digits with a song called Dad. You're listening to the Out on the Side program on WEVL. This is Jeremy. Got about, I guess, we'll call it 11 minutes before hour number two, and whatever that holds for us. In the meantime, got time for a few songs before we worry about that. We will now hear something from The Haunted, fittingly, as it's Halloween month.

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Welcome to hour number two of the Out on the Side program for today. This is Jeremy, and they were the Sonics that we just heard. Another song that would be really good for Halloween. Maybe I should have waited, a few weeks to play it, but nothing saying I can't play it again when the time comes. Anyway, those are the Sonics with He's Waiting. Another song kind of fitting in with that early Halloween theme, Blue Oyster Cult from the Secret Treaties record with Harvester of Eyes, with the music box going into Flaming Telepaths, which we did not hear. If I were into continuity, I would have let that play, but you've heard this show before, right? And before that, the Absolute Zeros, a song called Perfect Time. Speaking of time, it's sitting right now at about 5 after the hour. Thank you very much for listening. Much appreciated. Also appreciate that once again, you helped via your vote in the Flyers Best of Memphis poll. Help make WEVL Memphis Best Radio Station. So again, thank you so much on behalf of the station, which they very rarely let me talk on behalf of the station. Thank you very much. Again, appreciate it. Thank you. And now we will hear the MC5.

FM, WEVL.org, on the web. Go back to that set we heard from Mudhoney with Suck You Dry. The Goo Goo Dolls. Yes, those Goo Goo Dolls. Going way back to 87 with Living in a Hut. Vom. Before that, the band that mutated into the Angry Samoans with Punkmobile, and something from the New Colony 6 before that. That song was called At the River's Edge. You're listening to the Out on the Side program on WEVL. This is Jeremy. At the moment, about 18 minutes after the hour. Thank you very much for listening. I have an invitation for you. Don't worry, it's completely wholesome. All I'm doing is inviting you to become a member, assuming you are not one currently, of this station, which I will remind you was recently voted Memphis Best Radio Station in the Flyers Best of Memphis poll. 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

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Some newish music, newish Memphis music, from the band Fake, from their self-titled record, with Tim Prudhomme out front. The song we heard was I Don't Want to Be the One. Paris Sisters before that with Jack Nishi, production involvement there. That song was called Always Waiting. And Billy Bragg before that with To Have and Have Not. You are listening to the Out on the Side program on WEVL. This is Jeremy. We are, in fact, entering home stretch. Looks like about 28 minutes that we have remaining together. So we'll just keep it going with a track from Link Wray, which I think can be construed as something of a cautionary tale.

Hi, it's Olivia Munn with my shelter pets, Frankie and Chance. 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

now for Halloween, I can play Rocky Erickson. Because that's how it works, you know. And playing a few Halloween things this show, I got to confess, I'm kind of getting in the mood to do a special in a few weeks along those lines. But anyway, that's in the future. In the meantime, we did hear from Rocky Erickson and the Aliens with Creature with the Atom Brain. Steve Martin, old lead singer of the Left Bank track in all but name, with Love Songs in the Night. Mysteries of Life before that with Pin Drop. October Country with I Just Don't Know. And the Delphonics from a really stellar record came out some years back called Adrian Young Presents the Delphonics. Adrian produced it. William Hart sang it. Amazing stuff. That song was called Silently. And that's going to about do it for me for today. This is Jeremy. Thank you for listening to the Out on the Side program on WEVL Memphis, 89.9 FM, on the web, WEVL.org, and all that other good stuff. Yes. Going to leave you with one more. We'll hear from Joe Walsh and the James Gang. They will see us out. But never fear. We'll do this again in 7 days. Take care and have a good and safe week.

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How you gonna beat the blues? You got holes in both of your shoes. Hey, how you gonna do it? How you gonna do it? How you gonna get respect? Tell me that. Hair running down your neck. How you gonna do it? How you gonna do it? Let me hear you jam.

Just heard Barbara Lynn. I've taken all I'm gonna take. Linus Guest before that with How You Gonna Do It. We started the show off with Richard Carlton. Take a hold, brothers and sisters. Richard Kate. Pardon me. Can't read my own scribbling. All right, it's 10 after the hour here at WEVL Memphis 89.9 FM or WEVL.org. My name's Eric, and you're tuned in the basement, where a couple times a week we bring you a couple hours of soul and R&B. And right now, we get back to it and hear one from the Soul Brothers 6. Thank you, baby, for loving me.

Betty Swan, Don't Look Back. Before that, Willie Mitchell, I'm Moving On Now. We heard one from Eddie Holland, Gotta Have Your Love. And Barbara Mason, before that, with Keep Him. All right, it's 24 after the hour here at WEVL Memphis, 89.9 FM or WEVL.org. My name's Eric, and you're tuned in the basement, where a couple times a week we bring you a couple hours of soul and R&B. 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Let's get back to it. Here one from Mary Saxton. Song called Losing Control.

Garnett Mims, As Long As I Have You. Gene Chandler before that with It's No Good For Me. Jimmy Radcliffe, the good version of Satisfaction. Jackie Lee, The Shotgun and the Duck. And before that, The Satin Tones with Sugar Daddy. If you want to know more about what's happening at WEVL, then join us on Facebook and Instagram. 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All right, let's get back to it. Here one from James and Bobby Purify. You Don't Love Me.

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It Hurts Me. That was the Cavaliers. Alfredo Brockington before that was Spilt Milk. Billy Butler, I'll Bet You. Willie Kendrick, Time Changes Things. Heard the Vibrations doing a great cover of Midnight Rider. And heard from Don Covey before that, Four Women. All right, a couple minutes after the hour here at WEVL Memphis 89.9 FM or WEVL.org. My name's Eric, and you're tuned in the basement, where a couple times a week we bring you a couple hours of soul and R&B. And right now, you'll hear one from Linda Jones. I Can't Take It.

Honey and the Bees with Baby Do That Thing. The Superbs, Wind in My Sails. The Fabulous Peps with These Eyes. We heard one from Little Milton called Sometimey. And before that was Patty and the Emblems with It's the Little Things. All right, 19 after the hour here at WEVL Memphis 89.9 FM or WEVL.org. And we're going to get back to it right now with one from Oscar Tony Jr., Ain't That True Love.

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We just heard Nancy Wilcox with the Gambler's Blues, Lillian Dupree before that with Hide and Seek, Clydie King, I'm Glad I'm a Woman, The Volumes, I Just Can't Help Myself, and Oscar Tony Jr. starting us off with Ain't That True Love. All right. Let's go ahead and get back to it and hear one from Danny Woods. You Had Me Fooled.

We just heard Brooks O'Dell, Watch Your Step. Larry Banks before that, I Really Love You. Ernest Mosley with Stubborn Heart. Larry Atkins, Ain't That Love Enough before that. Ain't That Love Enough. I don't know why I want to say it. Ain't That Enough Love. Oh, well. Anyway, 15 till the top of the hour here at WEDL Memphis, 89.9 FM or WEDL.org. And let's get back to it and hear one now from Eddie Parker. A song called I'm Gone.

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1: All right, we last heard Crying Days Are Over from the Kelly Brothers, the Apollos. Before that, with 7 Days, Chuck Jackson, Lonely, Lonely Man Am I, and Rex Garvin with I Gotta Go Now before that. All right, that's going to do it. I hope you enjoyed listening. I certainly enjoyed playing them for you, and we'll do it again next week, Memphis.
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I'm Tom Claypool, your host. I'm here for 2 hours of great New Orleans music. It's jazz, funk, soul, blues, rock and roll. You never know what's going to be in the gumbo, but it's all from the Crescent City, New Orleans, Louisiana. So sit back. We're going to have a good time today. Yes, indeed. Relax. And, yes, Funky Friday. Here's some music right now. Here is Alan Toussaint on the New Orleans Big Beat.

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Funky Friday afternoon. Enjoying yourself, I hope. And here's some more music right now. Here is Galactic on the New Orleans Big Beat.

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Heading back some more music here on the New Orleans Big Beat, here's Benny Spellman.

That's what I'm talking about. 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

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Funky Friday afternoon, more music coming your way right now. Here is Dr. John.

And that's the New Orleans Moonshiners with a tune called the K&B Rag. Right here on the New Orleans Big Beat on WEVL, FM 89.9, volunteer radio, and on the web at WEVL.org. All right, heading on to some more music right now. Here she is, the soul queen of New Orleans, Miss Irma Thomas.

Yeah, the Hot 8, baby. Yes, indeed. Here, the Hot 8 Brass Band, the New Orleans Big Beat on WEVL, FM 89.9, Volunteer Radio, and on the web at WEVL.org. Yes, indeed. Having a good time here on this funky Friday afternoon, and got a whole nother hour plus of great New Orleans music coming your way, so stick around. Stick around for this and for all the great shows here on WEVL. Always a great time here on Volunteer Radio. Yes, indeed. That's what we're about, playing great music for you all day long, every day. 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

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If you're just now tuning in, I'm Tom Claypool, your host. We've been here for about an hour. Be here for another hour of great, playing great New Orleans music of all shapes, all sizes, all genres. You never know what's going to be in the gumbo here on the New Orleans Big Beat. So let's get on with it and play some music right here. Here is John Lisi and Delta Funk.

I want a nightly report of every move you make. Why, when, what, and what reason for every trip you make. 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

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Cousin Joe from back about as far as this show goes, and I don't know, probably about 65 years, I think, of music that we contain here. Don't go back as far as some of the great traditional jazz, just because there's not enough room to fit everything on this show. All right, more music coming your way here on the New Orleans Big Beat. Here's a little music from somewhere in the middle there. Here is James Booker.

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Over 22,000 African Americans are buried in a long-neglected cemetery on South Parkway, founded in 1876. Among them are the first female black physician in the state of Tennessee and one of three lynching victims whose death inspired Ida B. Wells' international anti-lynching campaign. For more information about the Zion Cemetery and how you can help in restoration of this historic site, visit zioncommunityproject.org. All right, more music coming your way here on the New Orleans Big Beat. Here is Debbie Davis.

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Eddie Cato. 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Ernie Cato right here on the New Orleans Big Beat on WEVL. 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More music coming your way here on a New Orleans Big Beat. And here's a little bit of music right now from Papa Grows Funk.

do request. It's an old Al Green song. Yeah. Thank God for Al Green.

I know you need your space. Space. We all need our space. 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Boy. When you don't have your space,

0: 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What can I say? More music coming your way here on the New Orleans Big Beat. Here is Sugar Boy Crawford.
1: Life is so miserable, I can't sleep at night. 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

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Foot slipped off the limb, I fell on a guy. They put me in jail for disturbing the peace. I'm sugar boy, but my sugar ain't sweet.

Mia Borders right here on the New Orleans Big Beat on WEVL, FM 89.9, volunteer radio, and on the web at WEVL.org. Yes, indeed. More music coming your way. Squeeze in a little bit more before we head on down the road. Here's a little bit of great music from the Panorama Jazz Band.

Yes, indeed. That was the Creole String Beans taking us out today. Well, John Rankin will be taking us out. That was them. You listen to WEVL Memphis. Remember, everybody, the magic words, peace, y'all.

0: This is Bird Note. Tomorrow is World Migratory Bird Day, a biannual celebration of one of our planet's most ancient and marvelous phenomena. Roughly one-third of bird species migrate between their breeding and non-breeding territories. Migration lets birds get the most out of their environment throughout the year, like access to abundant food and primo breeding sites. While some species travel short distances, others embark on epic expeditions. A blackpoll warbler that spent the summer rearing chicks in the forests of northern Canada may winter in the tropics of southern Colombia, migrating thousands of miles over land and sea every spring and fall. Migration is inherently exhausting and risky, but human disturbance is making it even more dangerous. A new study estimates that more than half of all migratory birds are declining globally due to habitat loss, domestic cats, building collisions, and other threats. Keeping cats inside and turning off lights at night, especially during migration, are steps you can take today to offer migratory birds safe passage on their miraculous journeys home. Learn more about World Migratory Bird Day at our website, birdnote.org. I'm Ariana Rimmel.
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Hello, music lovers, and welcome to The Many Moods of Ben Vaughn. I'm your host, Ben Vaughn, coming to you once again through the miracle of radio, the modern miracle of FM radio, and it's really great to be here on the air, in stereo, on the FM dial, or your device of choice. And it's great to have you here with us. We're broadcasting like we usually do from the Relay Shack in Parts Unknown, USA. We're centrally isolated here in the middle of nowhere in the Relay Shack, surrounded by boxes of records, CDs, 45s. We even have 8-track tapes here, and I can't wait to play some of this stuff for you. We span many decades, many styles, and many moods on this show. Oh, yes, we do. And I have a list here of genres to prove it. We're going to try to fit these in during the next hour. Let's see. We have soul, blues, 60s pop, country, bossa nova, 50s rock and roll, garage rock, jazz vocals, film music, and much, much more. And we also have a few special features we're going to get to. We have a record by Question Mark and the Mysterians that is not 96 Tears. So stick around for that. We also have a really interesting, bombastic cover of a Bob Dylan tune to play for you, plus some country and western spoken word. All this and more during the next hour. So sit back, settle in, relax, get comfortable. This is The Many Moods of Ben Vaughn. And we're going to start off in Memphis with Eddie Floyd. This is called I've Never Found a Girl to Love Me Like You Do. Eddie Floyd, here on The Many Moods.

The Great Peggy Lee, Waiting for the Train to Come In. And before that, we heard The Pretty Things from 1965 with Midnight to Six Man. And we started that set off with Eddie Floyd, and I've Never Found a Girl to Love Me Like You Do. I'm Ben Vaughn. This is The Many Moods of Ben Vaughn, a radio show of sorts. And we are here in the Relay Shack, and I have a record queued up here by Question Mark and The Mysterians. And it's not 96 Tears, which is pretty much the only song you ever hear by them on the radio. But not here. Oh, no. Here we go. Question Mark and The Mysterians with Can't Get Enough of You, Baby.

We have been listening to one of Jimi Hendrix's favorite guitar players, Earl Hooker, playing slide and wah-wah at the same time, which is not easy. I've tried it. Trust me, it's not easy. Before that, we heard the Beach Boys with Wake the World, and Jack Clement came before the Beach Boys with a great version of Rovin' Gambler. And we started that set off with Question Mark and the Mysterians with Can't Get Enough of You, Baby. Queued up and ready to go, we have an interesting, bombastic version of a Bob Dylan tune. This and more when we return with the Many Moods of Ben Fogg.

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1: Coming to you across the airwaves, these are the many moods of Ben Vaughn. And now, here's your host, Ben Vaughn.
2: Oh, yes, we are back. Welcome back to the show. And we're in syndication. That's right, the Many Moods of Ben Vaughn is in syndication. We're on in a bunch of places on terrestrial radio, which is a fancy word for radio. And we also have the podcast and all that, and it's all because of you. So thank you, thank you, thank you. Okay, it's time to hear the storyteller again. We play this guy a lot on the Many Moods. I'm talking about Tom T. Hall, and here's one of his best tunes, Pamela Brown by Tom T. Hall.

That is a beautiful song, written by a teenager and sung by a teenager. Shelby Flint was very young when she wrote and recorded that song, Angel on My Shoulder. And before that, we heard Al Green and his version of the Roy Orbison song, Pretty Woman. Amazing. And we started that set off with Tom T. Hall with Pamela Brown. I'm Ben Vaughn. This is The Many Moods of Ben Vaughn, and we are here in the Relay Shack. This is a broadcast from the Relay Shack here in Parts Unknown, USA. And in the Relay Shack, we're surrounded by boxes of records, CDs, 45s. We have 8-track tapes. We got all kinds of stuff laying around here, and I'm going to play a record right now by a guy named Chris

Barlow, who was a British soul singer back in the 60s, and somebody, some producer or some record label person, thought it was a great idea for him to cover a Bob Dylan tune as if he was Tom Jones, backed up by the Motown rhythm section. That's really what's going on here, and somehow it works. Somehow it works. Here's Chris Farlow with It's All Over Now.

We have been listening to the Outlaw Blues Band in a tune called Deep Gully, which was sampled for some big record not too long ago. The Outlaw Blues Band and Deep Gully. And before that, we heard the Velvet Underground with Here She Comes Now. And preceding the Velvet Underground, we heard Mance Lipscomb. Yes, some country blues by him, his version of Baby Please Don't Go. And we started that set off with It's All Over Now, Baby Blue by Chris Farlow. Coming up after the break, we have some country and western spoken word to play for you. This and more when we return with the many moods of Ben Burrow.

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2: Oh, yes, we are back. Welcome back to the show. We know you have other entertainment options, and we thank you for choosing the Many Moods. Oh, yes, we do. And to thank you for your patronage, we're going to play the Pez Band right now. This is a tune called Lovesmith here on the Many Moods.

0: the amazing Luis Bonfa on guitar, recorded in 1959 in Brazil. Pernambuco is the name of that composition. And before Luis Bonfa, we heard Bertha Tillman, Oh My Angel, a song I can't hear enough. I can't listen to that song enough. I've heard it ever since I was a kid, and I want to hear it again. Maybe I'll play it again before this hour is over. Oh My Angel by Bertha Tillman. And we started that set off with a power pop band from Oak Park, Illinois, Pez Band, from 1978, with Love Smith. I'm Ben Vaughn. This is the Many Moods of Ben Vaughn that you're tuned into on your radio or device of choice, and these shows are now available as podcasts. That's right, on an internet near you. We are available as a podcast. Wherever you find your podcast, we're there. We're very easy to find, and we thank KCDZ in Joshua Tree, California, for putting these shows up on the information superhighway for you to download and subscribe to and all that jazz. So thank you, KCDZ. And we also have some social media action going on, Instagram and a bunch of other things. So if you see us up there, feel free to like us. Really, really like us. All right, it's time for some country and western spoken word. Yes, that is a genre. And here's one of the best, Red Sovine with Phantom 309.
1: I was out on the West Coast trying to make a buck, and things didn't work out. I was down on my luck. Got tired of roaming and bumming around, so I started thumbing back east toward my hometown. Made a lot of miles the first 2 days, and I figured I'd be home in a week if my luck held out this way. But the third night I got stranded way out of town, at a cold, lonely crossroads, rain was pouring down. I was hungry and freezing, done caught a chill, when the lights of a big semi topped the hill. Lord, I sure was glad to hear them air brakes come on, and I climbed in that cab where I knew it'd be warm. At the wheel sat a big man. He weighed about 210. He stuck out his hand and said with a grin, "Big Joe's the name." I told him mine, and he said the name of my rig is Phantom 309. Well, I asked him why he called his rig such a name. He said, "Son, this old Mac can put them all to shame. There ain't a driver or a rig a running any line that's seen nothing but taillights from Phantom 309. Well, we rode and talked the better part of the night, when the lights of a truck stop came in sight. He said, "I'm sorry, son, this is as far as you go, 'cause I gotta make a turn just on up the road." Well, he tossed me a dime as he pulled her in low, and said, "Have yourself a hot cup on old Big Joe." When Joe and his rig roared out in the night, in nothing flat he was clean out of sight. Well, I went inside and ordered me a cup, told the waiter Big Joe was setting me up. Oh, you could have heard a pin drop. It got deathly quiet, and the waiter's face turned kind of white. "Well, did I say something wrong?" I said with a halfway grin. He said, "No, this happens every now and then. Every driver in here knows Big Joe. But son, let me tell you what happened about 10 years ago. At the crossroads tonight where you flagged him down, there was a busload of kids coming from town. And they were right in the middle when Big Joe topped the hill. It could have been slaughter, but he turned his wheels. Well, Joe lost control, went into a skid, and gave his life to save that bunch of kids. And there at that crossroads was the end of a line for Big Joe and Phantom 309. But every now and then, some hiker will come by, and like you, Big Joe will give him a ride. Here, have another cup, and forget about the dime. Keep it as a souvenir from Big Joe and Phantom 309.

0: Henry Mancini, Mambo Parisienne by Henry Mancini. And before that, we heard Buddy Holly from 1957 with Little Baby. And before Buddy Holly, we heard a piece of instrumental music from France by a guy named Pierre Alain Dahan from 1971. The piece of music was called Slow-Rama. And we started that set off with Phantom 309 by Red Sovine. And we are out of time. The Many Moods has run out of time. We got to go. We got to get out of here. They're kicking us out. The show is produced by Charles Tobias, engineered by Kevin Jarvis. Our announcer is Smith Harrison, and I'm your host, Ben Vaughn. Thank you so much for listening. Come back and visit us again right here in the Relay Shack. We'll be waiting for you. Until then, arrivederci, auf Wiedersehen, adios, au revoir, aloha, and goodbye. See ya.
1: All right, Ben Vaughn, thank you so much for another wonderful chapter, version, whatever, show of The Many Moods of Ben Vaughn. You can catch Ben and all of his many, many moods every Friday evening from 6 until 7 p.m. and again on Tuesday mornings from 9 a.m. until 10 a.m. right here at WEVL Memphis. And it is 7 o'clock. You are listening to WEVL Memphis. And boys and girls, it is finally time for all of us to get on up and all of us to go on down right yonder to the Rock House.